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0: 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Number 2.
1: Yes! 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

its faith, our colors will fade eventually. 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
4: A Better Life with Dr. Sanjay Gupta.
5: When we talk about how much exercise someone should get, current guidelines call for about 150 minutes of moderate intensity exercise or 75 minutes of vigorous intensity exercise every week. New study out of the UK makes a strong case for vigorous exercise if and when you can do it. Now, researchers determined that even little bursts of vigorous exercise can significantly reduce someone's risk of 8 different diseases: dementia, type 2 diabetes, fatty liver disease, chronic respiratory disease, chronic kidney disease, immune-mediated inflammatory diseases, major cardiovascular events, and atrial fibrillation. We're not talking about complicated training programs here. Just work with what you can into your everyday life. If you are breathless and unable to speak in complete sentences, then you've hit the mark. I'm Dr. Sanjay Gupta, helping you live a better life.
6: 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We're CK.

0: It's the Hey Morton Show on CK 105.5. Well, it's a brand new day. Let's get the show underway. It is Hey Morton. I'm your host, Rick Morton. There's D-Rock. There's Adina.
1: Hey Morton.
0: All right, look, I would love to share with you something that I think is very instructive. Do you shower before you get in a public pool or any kind of swimming place? You probably should. 52% of people say, no, I don't always rinse off before I get in.
1: Yeah, I'll rinse off after swimming.
0: You might want to rethink that. Listen to what this expert says.
2: Never get in and out of the pool without either rinsing off or taking a shower. By rinsing off before, it allows the pool to stay clean. The hair follicles in your hair actually absorb fresh water, not the chlorine water. Well, to the best of its ability before you go into the chlorine.
0: So you should get fresh water on you.
2: So it's actually an extra layer of protection for your hair. When you come out, you have still a little bit of chlorine in your hair, so you want to make sure you wash it out, rinse it off, as well as rinse your body off to get the chlorine off.
0: So,
1: this should just be common sense, and it's not somehow. What?
0: I didn't know that either. I didn't know that it would bond to your, like, as a protectant against the other. But now I definitely will rinse off before I get in a public pool, anywhere with chlorine.
1: It totally makes more sense. Like, yeah, have regular water on your skin and then get in the chlorine and then also rinse it off.
0: Yeah. Now, if you're getting in, like, an apartment building hot tub, there's no amount of water it's going to help you.
1: You're risky.
0: Go get a tetanus shot. That's different. What are you getting in there for anyhow? You probably have bigger problems.
1: Dang.
0: But just FYI.
1: Wow. Oreo has decided to come out with their summer carnival cookie tin. It's like these 12 fudge dipped cookies. They come out with them every single year. So usually they'll do like half of them. Six of them will be their regular standard flavors and then six new ones. These six new ones, well, two out of the six are disgusting. This is it. I've had it with Oreo. They need to stop right here, right now. Okay, we have cotton candy. That sounds fine.
0: Fudge
1: lemonade.
0: Dipped cotton candy?
1: Yeah,
0: bar. That's
1: candy
0: bar.
1: Flavor.
0: You don't need... How many people get cotton candy and go, you know what this needs? Chocolate syrup. No one.
1: Well, I get it. But I mean, like, it's if it's a faint cotton candy flavor of the Oreo...
0: With chocolate is not good. It's not good. Those are two different sweets. Well, that's like you never have chocolate-covered Skittles.
1: I would, though. If you made them, I would have them.
0: Right? You'd be the only one. That's disgusting.
1: Okay,
0: that we started off disgusting. All right, what else?
1: We have lemonade flavor. Okay, we've seen like there are variations of a lemonade cookie before.
0: All right.
1: You have chocolate milkshake and fries. You know how it tastes
0: and
1: good.
0: And fries?
1: Like, well, you know how it tastes good? Like if you take a French fry and dip it in vanilla ice cream.
0: Yes, but you know what I mean? Yes, but I have never put a fry on an Oreo going, now there's a combination.
1: But
0: it doesn't work for the
1: version.
0: Cookie.
1: Oh.
0: Still, nonetheless.
1: In my mind, I'm like, okay, I could still understand
0: Yikes.
1: It.
0: Yikes.
1: Then you have strawberry shortcake.
0: Okay.
1: Totally fine. Then, this is where they went wrong.
0: No, we already have two wrong. Okay, what do
1: they
0: got?
1: The next one is hot honey cornbread. Oreo.
0: That is so gross.
1: What?
0: That is so gross. You're right. It's
1: what
0: awful.
1: Is- First of all, hot honey on a cookie I don't want at all. But then you throw in cornbread too.
0: I know. Hot honey cornbread, chocolate covered cookie. That sounds like a song from like Kenny Chesney, right?
1: It does.
0: Hot honey cornbread, chocolate covered cookie, fudge everywhere and right? Little bit of nookie. You're like, nope.
1: No
0: thanks.
1: And it somehow gets worse because Oreo decided, you know what else is really popular this year? Dill. Pickle dipped Oreo.
0: Oh, God. At this point, it's kind of like Garbage Pail Kids. You're like, well, you know what? Some of them are gross. Some of them are good. And they're all fudge covered. So you just got to see which one you get. That's exactly it, right? There you go.
1: Imagine the aftertaste of that dill pickle Oreo cookie. Oh,
0: yeah. Yeah.
1: Thank you.
0: You're right. It's so gross. You're definitely going to have diarrhea. I mean, like, what happened to Roger? Well, Roger had those dill pickle Oreos. It was a hot honey that got me. Oh, yeah, it is. Shucks. Yeah, Oreo, you went too far.
1: Too far.
0: You're done. You reached the end of the Oreo creativity line.
1: Yeah.
0: I said, you know what, guys? Vacation's next week. Let's just wrap it up here.
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1: JWoww, just a day after her surprise wedding, is already having us say something to the haters out there. Oh. I'll share that in a minute first. Lionel Richie had to postpone now 3 shows because he just kicked off his tour with Earth, Wind, and Fire. First performance, he couldn't make it. Second performance, he says he can't make it. And third performance, he can't make it. He was taken to a hospital as a precautionary measure. Doctors advised him to postpone the shows so he can get some rest, apparently. And that was that. So I don't know what's happening. He said that he felt dizziness. And, you know, they always chop it up to dehydration. Call it what it is. It's old age and maybe some medical stuff that he has to...
0: Yeah, like dehydration.
1: I mean,
0: old people get dehydrated pretty easy.
1: I guess in my mind, it's like, okay, about a week before this tour, you weren't dehydrated ending up in the hospital. So what happened just the night before, you know?
0: I can tell you something that not a lot of people know. I don't know if I'm revealing something I'm not supposed to, but in order to collect on insurance, if you have a show where the tickets have not sold well, the concert insurance that the promoter and the artist will buy says that injury... natural like occurrence like lightning or something like that, or sickness are the 3 ways you can collect, and that's it.
1: Yeah.
0: And so a lot of people are asserting that if ticket sales aren't that good by the time it's showtime, there's a sickness that kicks in, because that allows that insurance to kick in and then they can collect on that show.
1: Which is kind of what Kanye West, I mean, everyone just allegedly did for when he had that big tour, and then he just said, oh, I couldn't do it, mental health issues and all that. And He did. He ended up getting like millions of dollars back.
0: I got to tell you something. I don't know if Lionel Richie's sick or not, but if you're going to make a case that Kanye West has had mental health issues, that one seems pretty legit.
1: That one, we'll back that one.
0: I'm not questioning that one. I'm just saying. I think that one.
1: True.
0: Easy claim.
1: JWoww from Jersey Shore just pulled the ultimate surprise for her friends and family, who she invited to a movie screening, only to turn around and let them know, oh, it's not a movie screening. It's my actual wedding day to her man, Zach. So it was a very small, intimate, quick little wedding. And then the next day, she wakes up to 2 of her former castmates, Angelina and Ronnie, talking trash on the internet because they weren't invited. Here's what JWoww had to say.
2: If you were a true friend, none of this would be public right now. You would have came to me, but you can't come to me because then you can't play victim to your own fake narrative. Reality is less than 50 people were invited, and these 50 people would go to jail for me. But the people that are creating these anonymous threats and these anonymous tabloid things are the whole reason why they weren't invited. You proved my point.
0: Yeah, here you are making it again. So the cycle continues.
1: You know what's really juicy is there's going to be a next season of, you know, Jersey Shore Family Vacation. Of course they're going to address it. I just wonder how does... Their friendships are so confusing to me. Like, one minute, they're attending each other's weddings and baby showers, and the next, like, this is what's happening on
0: the
1: internet.
0: It's almost like they're doing it for television.
1: I know.
0: You know, part of you is suspicious that it's all kind of put on for ratings. I mean, have we not learned anything? The writers have said, I mean, we're mad. You aren't invited for a reason. See you on the set.
1: Ugh.
0: Doesn't a little bit of that, you're like, okay, this is for the show. She sounds legitimately mad.
1: She does, and I just wouldn't want anything like that attached to my, like, real-life wedding. Because at the end of the day, anytime someone brings it up, it'll be about that.
0: Yeah, it's true.
3: A lot of people have road trips planned this summer, but I just saw that gas stations all over the country could run out of gas in the coming months. It's going to be a tough summer, especially because gasoline is the main ingredient in White Claw Surge.
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2: Good morning, I'm Matt Barber with your ABC 12 News headlines. As we face oppressive heat this week, the city of Flint has opened up cooling centers available to the community. Four different locations will offer a safe, air-conditioned place to cool off. The Haskell Community Center will be open from 9 a.m. to 7 p.m. The May Senior Community Center will be open from 9 a.m. to 7 p.m. The McKinley Community Center is also open from 9 to 7 p.m. And the Dome at Flint City Hall will be open from 9 a.m. to 5 p.m. For a full list of those locations, just look for the story at abc12.com. AAA is warning Michiganders that extreme heat can turn parked cars deadly for children and pets. The agency says temperatures inside a parked car can rise by 20 degrees in just 10 minutes, putting children and pets at high risk. The group urges drivers to always check the back seat and never leave children or pets in vehicles, even for a moment. AAA also reports that heat is leading to more dead batteries, tire blowouts, and engines overheating. Make sure to stay with ABC 12 News throughout the rest of the week as we monitor the forecast. I'm Matt Barber, ABC 12 News on CK105.5.
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13: Flint weather. This is meteorologist Kevin Goff. Today is an alert day. In fact, alert days through Thursday due to extreme heat and humidity. Today, a mix of sun and clouds. It'll be hot and humid with high temperatures around 90. An extreme heat warning goes into effect for the 127 corridor this afternoon. Overnight, very warm and humid, mid to upper 70s, and highs in the mid 90s on Tuesday with heat index values around 105.
0: Everywhere Genesee County goes, the hits go too. CK105.5. Anything you ask, we will answer, and we'll do it in front of everybody. So ask a hard question at Hey Morton.
14: Beth asked Hey Morton, what is the best present you've ever received?
0: Oh, man. I used to think it was my Nintendo that had GoldenEye. But not that. Someone got that for me at a time when I could not possibly afford it, and I didn't even know they were paying attention. So I was so excited to get it.
15: Cool. That's cool.
0: Yeah, yeah, it was great, but that's not even close. So what's yours?
14: Mine would be in 2013. I went to Bosnia, the motherland for me, and it was the first and only time in my life that all of my family members were together for a dinner. So grandma, cousins, aunts, uncles, and many of them by now have passed. So I have the best memories of that dinner, and I have photos, and it's the only time we've ever actually been together. Like, I know a lot of maybe families, like I've heard like, oh, we do a family reunion and we meet up somewhere, you know, my family just never did that until that year. And it was the only time. So I'm so grateful. It was the best gift I could have ever received.
0: Okay.
15: Oh, that's awesome, dude. Well, mine actually was a Nintendo. Dude, on my 8th birthday at an ice cream parlor, my parents showed up with this humongous box. And I was like, what could this possibly be? All my friends are around. My cousins are around. So, you know, you get to open gifts in front of friends and family. You're like, this is prime time, right? Must see TV. Dude, I opened it. I got a Nintendo system. I got the Power Glove. I don't know if you know what the Power Glove is, but you put this glove on and your glove becomes a controller. Oh. And you can point it at the TV and like drive. There's this game called Rad Racer. I was so like a fanatic, bro. I cried like I won Miss USA or something. Like I cried and thanked everybody. Wanted to thank God and all the believers that didn't think that I'd get it. I got it.
0: Yeah, the amount of excitement you feel inside knowing you're going to be playing that evening.
15: Oh my gosh, until the sun came up.
0: Playing. Yeah, I'm just going to keep playing and playing because it's so fun.
15: Right.
0: And now it's mine.
15: Exactly,
0: yeah, that
15: dude.
0: Is good. Because you do play it in the store at a friend's house.
15: Of course.
0: Like, I want it for me. I want it to be mine.
15: How
0: and now it is.
15: It's at home now.
0: Yeah, I get that.
15: Yeah.
0: I got the best gift I ever had last year. And I didn't even know it. I, on my birthday, was given a cake. I was like, oh, this is cute. It was from my daughter.
15: Oh, that's cute.
0: And what the cake was I have a motorcycle, a blue and white motorcycle.
15: Mm-hmm.
0: And she had decided after seeing, like, is it cake on TV, that she was going to try and do that at 7. I guess she would have been, 7 years old. Was going to make me a cake and put fondant on it and make a motorcycle and did the whole thing.
15: That's awesome.
0: Blue, white, and black fondant cake. And so I just cut the top layer off and put it in a bag in the freezer.
15: There you go.
0: It's still in the freezer.
14: That's awesome.
0: She goes, here, Dad, I made you a cake of your very own for your birthday. And I look down. I'm like trying not to just lose it.
15: Yeah, right.
0: Oh, my gosh. Because it's your motorcycle. I'm like, oh, I know. It looked great.
15: That's
0: and
15: awesome.
0: She did a good job. And I'm like, I'm going to freeze this forever. I don't know how other way you could, like, I guess I could take a photo, but that's not the same.
14: No, it's cool that
15: freeze
14: you kept it.
15: Yeah.
0: So it's very cool. Hit us up on Insta. At Hey Morton, HEYMORTON.

0: 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Welcome, and let's play Guess Words. It's time to see how many words you can guess from the clues you get from D-Rock or Adina. Johnny is up first today, and Johnny, we're excited to have you. Who are you going to play with, D-Rock or Adina?
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0: All right, 30 seconds on the clock. Say pass if you get stumped on a word. Good luck. On your marks, get set, go.
2: You reward your child for getting all A's on their blink card.
1: Report card.
2: Yeah, when you leave for work, they say, have a great...
1: time.
2: Nope. Have a great what? Like all blink, because you got to work all blink, not night, but
1: all day.
2: Yes. This is a book that has a list of ingredients and how to cook something. It's a blink book.
1: Recipes.
2: Yes.
1: Cookbook.
2: A window is made out of what material? It can break. It can shatter.
1: Glass.
2: Yes. You eat dinner at the dinner
1: table.
0: Table's right. Buzzer sounded right before you said table. You got four today, and opposite of night is day.
2: Day, yeah.
0: Yeah, or that would have been the easiest clue.
2: I've never seen anyone go off to work and say, have a great time.
0: But it's possible.
2: Yeah.
0: It is very possible. That's not as good a clue as opposite of night.
2: I guess if you work at a carnival, maybe you have a good time. I don't know.
3: That's so specific.
0: I know, it's really specific. I think I've heard that. All right, have a great time. Yeah. All right, listen. Johnny, hold on. You got four. Not bad. Let's bring in... how you doing, Catherine?
4: I'm doing well, thanks.
0: You're going to play with Adina, and you need to get five to win.
4: Okay.
0: All right, 30 seconds on the clock. Say pass if you get stumped. On your marks, get set, go.
3: Some people say, ooh, at this blank, you'll die before 50.
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0: you're officially locked in. Hey, Morton, on CK105.5. We are about to prank call Carrie. She's going to Vegas, her friend told us. So I'm going to say I'm a timeshare company, and if she'll just sit through our pitch, you know, like they give you a free steak dinner or something.
1: Yeah. Mm-hmm.
0: But I'm going to ramp it up so big she can't possibly say no.
1: Oh,
0: yeah, get ready for this. It's our phone prank, the phone, Jibba.
2: Hello?
0: Calling for Carrie Sewell?
2: This is she.
0: Hey, this is Rick Stanisvich, and I just wondered if you had a second. I see that you're coming in about 3 weeks to Vegas, and according to our database, you'll be staying right on the Strip and paying full price for a hotel room.
2: I really got to go. I'm right in the middle.
0: Okay, well, hold on real quick, and just let me tell you real quick what's going to happen, and then I'll get right off the phone with you. What we're going to do is we are going to give you an opportunity to stay in one of our five-star properties, two-bedroom, free of charge, no questions asked.
2: Okay. And what's the catch?
0: There's no catch. While you're there, you would enjoy our property. It's got pool, all the amenities. It's a two-bedroom unit. And we actually have a property manager that would come by and kind of explain everything to you about the unit, about the project. And then you would be off to enjoy a fun Vegas show and a buffet.
2: Okay. There's got to be a catch. That just sounds too good to be true.
0: There's no catch at all. You would go by there, and all we need to do right now is to get a time when the property manager can come by to make sure that you're there and get a chance to talk to you about all the exciting opportunities we have.
2: Okay, so he's not really describing the apartment. Is this like a timeshare?
0: No. We don't use that word. No, not at all. Let me sweeten the pot a little bit and tell you, when he comes by, he'll be bringing you a one-month supply of Luna bars and a mini LED flashlight just to say thank you for your time and staying with us and enjoying our property. We just want you to have a great time and tell everyone else about it.
2: Luna bars?
0: You get Luna bars and a mini LED flashlight. You get a buffet and a top Vegas show, and all you need to do is sit for a few minutes and hear what our property manager has to say about the exciting stay you're going to enjoy at the property.
2: Yeah, I don't think I'm interested.
0: Okay, well, now hold on. Let me sweeten the pot just a little bit. We are also going to give you a helicopter tour of the Grand Canyon for free for you and a guest.
2: A helicopter tour?
0: That's a helicopter tour for two.
2: That just sounds
0: let me sweeten the pot just a little bit. Not only are you going on this helicopter tour, you will be landing at the home of Mike Tyson, where you will meet Mike Tyson, Mike Tyson lives right in Vegas. We're going to land you right in his backyard. You're going to meet his white tigers. You're going to go on the roof with his pigeons.
2: Oh, my gosh.
0: And you will enjoy a wine tasting with Chrissy Teigen. Do you know who that is?
2: Yes, that's John Legend's wife.
0: That's right.
2: You will be enjoying
0: a wine tasting with Mike Tyson and Chrissy Teigen.
2: How'd you get my number again?
0: It was in our database, and we're excited for you to have our exciting opportunity.
2: Just sounds like a scam.
0: It's not a scam. It's an opportunity of a lifetime. So
2: no,
0: what time would you like us to drop by and lock you down for a commitment to us? That would be great.
2: You know, this doesn't sound...
0: Okay, let me sweeten the pot a little bit more. How about that helicopter doesn't take you to Mike Tyson's home? How about we fly you to Los Angeles for a private dinner for two in Malibu with Leonardo DiCaprio? How about that?
2: Oh my gosh, yeah, right.
0: I was telling you, it's going to happen. Can I get a yes? Dinner with Leonardo DiCaprio. You're meeting Chrissy Teigen. You're seeing the Grand Canyon. You're going to a Vegas show. You're staying in a nice property. And you get a LED mini flashlight and a month supply of Luna bars.
2: This has got to be a joke. This doesn't sound real.
0: Let me give you one last thing.
2: Yeah, thank you so much.
0: Now wait, don't
2: okay,
0: now, hold I on, really don't go,
2: go,
0: don't go. Wait,
2: okay,
0: wait, wait, wait,
2: care.
0: Wait, wait.
2: Bye-bye.
0: Oh,
2: hello?
0: Carrie, it's me, Rick. I'm sorry we got disconnected. But just hear me out for a second.
2: I'm not interested.
0: Please, I know. Just give me 1 minute, okay? 60
2: okay,
0: seconds.
2: Literally, you have 60 seconds.
0: All right, here we go. Leo DiCaprio, Malibu, foot rubs, limousines, helicopters. It's all happening. And a starring role in the next George Clooney movie. How about that? You and George Clooney on the silver screen. It's all happening. Are you in?
2: Yeah,
0: can
2: right.
0: I get a yes?
2: I'm sorry. I don't want anything.
0: Okay. Wait, I'm really not interested. You're going to miss out on the jibba for
2: okay,
0: you.
2: What's a jibba anyway?
0: It is a prank call that we're placing on you right now.
2: I knew this was way too much. I'm like, come on, yeah, right. Mike Tyson. I'm like, come on.
0: Oh, you should at least say yes. Mini LED flashlight. You don't get one of those every day.
1: Are you ready?
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0: You found the good stuff. Hey Morton is on CK 105.5. It is Hey Morton, and we want you to know what's trending, what you'll be talking about when you get into work. This is such a funny story because they asked all the wrong people to comment on this new city ordinance. A city in Massachusetts is about to pass an ordinance limiting bars and restaurants to serving guests one drink per every 30 minutes.
1: Oh.
0: Saying people are getting too drunk and possibly driving or at least even hurting themselves. So you need to limit it to one drink every 30 minutes. Mm. And of course, they asked people who sound like they just came out of a bar what they think of that.
2: I don't usually drink more than one drink per 30 minutes, but I really don't like when people tell me what to do, so I'm not a huge fan of that rule.
3: I think it sounds like a strange rule. Back in Norway, you have if people get too much, that's when you have to stop.
4: Just come out of nowhere, and honestly, I haven't read the bill, but I know the basis of it, and it sounds a bit crazy, and I don't know how you could implement it. How could you police every person in the bar? It's just impossible.
0: Don't ask those people. They don't like it.
5: No.
0: And to be honest with you, how could you?
1: You know what? They shouldn't have done this because The Bachelor show, The Bachelor, Bachelorette, they tried to implement kind of this rule. It was supposed to be you get one drink once an hour so the girls or guys don't get too, you know, crazy. And they, of course, found a loophole because you wait until the 59-minute mark. You order your drink. You drink it. And then guess what? The next hour starts and a minute or two later, you get another drink. That's exactly what I'd be doing. I'd be like, okay, 29 minutes, I'll order my drink. Oh, it's 32 minutes, I'll order another drink.
0: That's funny.
1: Now you got two in like 5 minutes.
0: Hack the system.
1: Oh, my God.
0: Oh, my gosh.
1: Don't do that. I mean, that's bad.
0: Yes. Drink responsibly.
1: Yes.
0: I just don't think there's any possible way to even track that. Yeah. This is, on its face, what seems like a really cool idea, and I feel a little bit of me feels bad for making fun of it, but a senior living community in Tennessee hosted an awesome event. Residents took part in a giant slip and slide day, a senior center doing a slip and slide. There were caregivers, firefighters, and college athletes that played along, and here are the seniors and the volunteers talking about getting to go on a giant slip and slide.
6: We created this giant slip and slide.
7: We're going for a great ride. As fast as we can.
0: Now, what are you picturing? Describe what you're picturing this slip and slide.
1: Oh, the slide itself?
0: Yeah.
1: It's going downhill. It's like maybe three people wide. And okay. It's got water going. And like it even has maybe the, like down the slide, those little like spouts that like the water is going across.
0: And they are going way down the slide.
6: The Murfreesboro Fire Department comes out and they hose it down and they help to assist the seniors on and off the tubes.
7: I'm looking forward to it.
0: Yes, they're in inner tubes. So they're in inner tubes.
1: Okay.
7: This is crazy. It's fun.
6: And then they get to ride down on the tubes like they get to be a kid again. We call it the ride and slide. We created this giant slip
0: the
6: and slide.
0: The ride and slide, right? It's going to have you going.
6: Tubes like they get to be a kid again.
0: She made it. She's alive. Don't worry. She made it. She didn't die. Here's why I'm making fun of it. It wasn't downhill. They went to a park on a flat piece of grass. They dropped down a tarp and put some dishwasher liquid and some water on it. And then there was an inner tube with ropes on either side of it. And the seniors get to sit in it while some volunteers have to just run along.
1: Oh, no!
0: Drag them at like 2 miles an hour down this thing. It's not worth that.
1: Downhill.
0: I thought it was going to go downhill and they're going to be slipping and sliding. No. They
1: so
0: go
1: they
0: 10.
1: Just drag them.
0: Yeah, they drag them like 10 feet in an inner tube while they're just sitting there like.
1: Listen, to her, that was like going 65 an hour.
0: Yeah, maybe. Maybe I'll appreciate something like that. I just looked at it and said, really? Not even a gentle slope?
1: What?
0: Nothing. Nope. Flat ground, 10 feet. You're done. Yeah.
8: There's a new summer vacation trend among parents foregoing high-intensity camps and activities for their children in favor of weeks of unplanned time, a trend they're calling kid rotting. Hey, not everything's a trend. My family and I are doing this new thing where we all lay in bed and close our eyes from 11 p.m. to 6 a.m. We call it micro-deathing.
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0: If it's not loud, you're doing it wrong. CK 105.5.
1: Olivia Wilde's comment about Botox in Hollywood will make you feel seen and heard. Like, yes, finally someone said it out loud. I'll share that in a minute. First, Clive Davis will be laid to rest today in New York City, and his funeral is star-studded, to say the least. Where I'm told participants will include Alicia Keys, Kenny G, Jennifer Hudson, like all Bruce Springsteen, major, major stars. No word what they're going to be doing. They did say like certain people have a participating role. Okay. I don't know if that's to speak, maybe to sing a little. I don't know if that would be appropriate or not. Maybe.
0: Yeah, totally would, because yeah. That's how he made his money.
1: I could see Jennifer Hudson like belting out a really beautiful song.
0: Like Amazing Grace and Hallelujah and all that stuff.
1: So
0: all the American Idol audition songs.
1: Exactly. So it's all happening.
0: Yeah. Crazy. Like, really? That seems like an odd choice, but okay.
1: Yeah. Olivia Wilde spoke out against Botox in Hollywood and revealed the struggle that she sees from her side of things. And honestly, thank God, someone finally said it. Take a listen.
2: As a director, I now am constantly searching for actresses who can still move their faces.
3: Yeah.
2: It's not easy, and I don't blame them. I just pray for, like, technology to allow for treatments that just aren't so aggressive. Actors, particularly, the struggle is, like, that is your instrument. You have to be able to use it, but then you have to go on a carpet. And I've had the thing of people being like, she looks old and dead and awful. And you're like, how do you win? It's impossible.
0: She's right.
1: Oh,
0: she's
1: yes.
0: right about that. However, there have been pictures of her on the red carpet where she doesn't look healthy. Like,
1: oh, the recent ones, yes.
0: Yes, you're like, ooh. Now, I totally agree with what she's saying, but at the same time, you're like, hey, there is some justification for going, hey, are you okay? Because you look unhealthily skinny very quickly.
1: Yeah.
0: And if that's not for a role, are you sick? Are you okay? Like we would say to anybody.
1: True.
0: Yes, because within a year, she's gone from, you know, just kind of normal age, looking normal, whatever, to like incredibly skinny and wrinkly. And
1: yeah.
0: You're like, whoa, are you okay? So, interesting filter to put that through and wonder what's behind that. But yeah, the actors are like, oh, I'm so angry at you. Sorry, you gotta be able to show emotion.
1: Yeah, the eyebrows gotta move, man.
0: Yeah, come on.
4: Red Lobster launched its Festival of Summer Sips, which includes the Purple Haze cocktail made with Dr. Dre and Snoop Dogg's gin, Desert Pear, Lemonade, and Sparkling Gold Shimmer. Said a Red Lobster spokesman, look, we don't know, okay? Nobody wants lobster. We don't know what to do.
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2: Good morning, I'm Matt Barber with your ABC 12 News headlines. As we face oppressive heat this week, the City of Flint has opened up cooling centers available to the community. Four different locations will offer a safe, air-conditioned place to cool off. The Haskell Community Center will be open from 9 a.m. to 7 p.m. The May Senior Community Center will be open from 9 a.m. to 7 p.m. The McKinley Community Center is also open from 9 to 7 p.m. And the Dome at Flint City Hall will be open from 9 a.m. to 5 p.m. For a full list of those locations, just look for the story at abc12.com. AAA is warning Michiganders that extreme heat can turn parked cars deadly for children and pets. The agency says temperatures inside a parked car can rise by 20 degrees in just 10 minutes, putting children and pets at high risk. The group urges drivers to always check the back seat and never leave children or pets in vehicles, even for a moment. AAA also reports that heat is leading to more dead batteries, tire blowouts, and engines overheating. Make sure to stay with ABC 12 News throughout the rest of the week as we monitor the forecast. I'm Matt Barber, ABC 12 News on CK105.5.
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3: This is meteorologist Kevin Goff. Today is an alert day. In fact, alert days through Thursday due to extreme heat and humidity. Today, a mix of sun and clouds. It'll be hot and humid with high temperatures around 90. An extreme heat warning goes into effect for the 127 corridor this afternoon. Overnight, very warm and humid, mid to upper 70s, and highs in the mid 90s on Tuesday with heat index values around 105.
4: Tell Alexa to play CK105.5. Just jump into our DMs. That's right. Jump in our DMs and send us your question. What do you want to know? We'll answer it right here. Our Instagram is at Hey Morton.
5: Sydney asked Hey Morton, if you could, would you guys opt to have immortality?
4: Okay. Great question.
5: Oh, man.
4: And I absolutely would. No doubt about it. No second question. No whatever. There's so many reasons to say yes versus no.
5: But say you're the only one, so no one else in the family or friends, like everyone that you know isn't immortal, just okay. You.
4: Yeah. Well, you know what? That wouldn't last forever because I'd figure out how to make anyone immortal I wanted.
5: True. It'd probably take you still, how many years do you think?
4: Oh, 1,000, 2,000 years. Yeah. Yeah, I'm
5: so
4: good with
5: still
4: that.
5: Everyone you know is currently, you've outlived them.
6: That's the thing. Like,
4: look, the first couple hundred years would be tough because I wouldn't have enough life experience to know how to deal with that. But it would be the same as coming to terms with losing a pet that you love so much. Grief is grief and you would miss them.
5: Yeah.
4: But you would come to terms with the fact, but I'm not dying. And so it's not as tragic. I'm going to have people come and go. My life shapes differently than it does now.
5: Yeah. My answer is heck no. Heck no. No, no.
4: Okay, so when do you want to die?
5: I don't want to die too old of an age. Maybe like in the 80s.
4: Okay,
5: maybe
4: so what,
5: early 90s.
4: No, that's vague. I need to...
5: Like, if I could be like 92.
4: So you want to be 92?
5: Yeah.
4: And so you should, and what
5: Actually,
4: day
5: sorry,
4: of the week?
5: Can I change that? 95, because my great-grandfather died at 94, so someone's got to outlive him. So 95.
4: Okay. So you want to die when you're 95.
6: Still in competition.
4: Yep. And what day of the week? A Wednesday?
5: No.
4: What day?
5: Sunday.
4: Okay.
5: Saturday or Sunday, because then Monday I can have my funeral.
4: At what time? Who would go to your funeral on Monday?
5: Well, I'd like it to be a weekday, and usually like over the weekend, I don't want to be like stuck in a freezer too long. So,
6: oh, yeah. I get it. Okay. Yeah.
5: You know, and in my culture, you got to do it within 3 days. So, I could die on a Saturday, Sunday, you know, family's gathering, everyone's finding out. People could, like, ooh, Monday, funeral.
4: All right. So, okay. 95. So, you're out. Who's next?
6: Honestly, me neither. I don't want to be immortal. I want to live to maybe 100, maybe die on a Sunday, a chill day, relax in my sleep. Just drift away.
5: Yeah.
6: I can't bear losing my loved ones. Like I wouldn't want to live to see all of them leave. I don't know if I can handle that.
4: Well, if you make it to 100, you will.
6: Well, yeah, that's fine. But I get to see them again though, spiritually.
4: So then you do want immortality.
6: No.
4: Just in heaven.
6: In the afterlife. Yeah.
4: Yeah. So in the afterlife, you want to live forever.
6: I don't want to pay bills still. Yeah. I don't want to do it. I don't want to go through like all the crap that happens out here.
4: Like, man, if you're going to heaven, that is immortality. It's just in a different state.
6: Yeah. But you just don't pay bills and other crap and registration and all
4: that.
6: Okay. You know, in the there's no DMV in heaven.
5: You're not among the living.
4: What about you? Do you want to have immortality in heaven?
5: Well, I do believe, in heaven.
4: Okay. So you guys do want it. You just don't want it here.
6: Yeah.
5: Right, yeah.
4: Okay. Well, I'll take it anywhere. At home, at work, or on the road, we are always free. Stream us live at wwck.com.

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CK 105.5. It is Hey Morton, and on Mondays, we like to play a game where nobody could ever win. You can only lose. We call it the

0: questions, round robin. And the first person to get three wrong will lose. I'll keep score. Who lost last week?
1: I did.
0: Okay, so Adina, you go first. We'll go clockwise. Remember, each of us has a reverse.
1: Reverse.
0: Yeah, so you can get somebody back. And when Adina has a reverse that gets someone, she treats it like a dagger.
2: Yeah. Yeah.
0: All right, Adina, you're up. Go for it.
1: Rick, who's saying, "Don't worry, be happy"?
0: Bobby McFerrin.
1: Correct.
0: Yes. That's the other thing. Adina gets mad when she thinks she has a good one and then you get it right. Like, what do I do for a living? Of course I would know that.
2: She looked away like, dang.
0: Dang. Yeah, her face, her brow furrows. She's like, what? Oh, man. All right, D-Rock.
2: Yep.
0: How many Grammys does John Legend have?
2: Is it 17?
0: No, I'm so unfortunately. Well, any number would be specific.
1: I mean, yeah, 17 seems like really specific.
0: So would 9. Any number is going to be specific. It's a specific question.
2: Right.
0: 10 is the answer.
2: Ah, okay.
0: Yeah, boy, you really loaded him up. Well, or the other 7 for him.
2: Well, you know how they like movie cherry pick every singer. Every now and then they cherry pick a singer to like win like 17. Like, you know,
0: yeah.
2: Like, oh, okay.
0: They got the armful.
2: Like, oh, it's your year. Yeah.
0: Yeah, I got you.
1: It's your year.
0: All right, one for D-Rock.
2: All right, Adina. Astro is the pet of what animated family?
1: Oh, The Incredibles, maybe?
2: No.
0: That's a good guess.
2: That is a good guess.
0: Yeah.
2: The Jetsons.
0: It's an old-timey cartoon. About, much like The Incredibles, about the future.
2: Kind of, yeah.
1: Okay. Rick, this federal agency was established in 1973 to deal with narcotics.
0: Oh, Social Security. Right?
1: No.
0: I don't know. I'm guessing the FBI.
1: No.
0: Oh, what is it?
1: The Drug Enforcement Agency.
0: Oh, the DEA went that far back?
1: Yeah, 1973.
0: Hmm. Reverse.
1: Oh.
0: And one for each of us, by the way. Adina, who was the messenger of the gods who, by the way, became a very popular, fashionable blanket? A Greek god was the messenger of the gods, became a popular, fashionable blanket.
1: What? Tom Ford? Like, what do you mean?
0: Hermes. Hermes.
1: Oh, yeah, that sounds more right. More accurate.
2: Than what?
0: Than Tom Ford. Yeah, Tom Ford, not apparently a Greek god, because wasn't alive back right. then. How could that be possible?
1: I'm not sure.
0: Oh, okay.
1: Reverse.
0: Yes.
1: Rick,
0: mm-hmm.
1: This actress released many 80s workout videos.
0: You are wrong.
1: What?
0: Just gotta throw that out there.
1: I was like, maybe
0: your
1: I
0: question
1: am.
0: Is faulty.
1: I'm double checking you.
0: You're out. Jane Fonda.
1: Correct.
0: Yes. Thank you. She was the only one, right? Or was it Suzanne Summers had like the thigh master?
2: She was up there. Yeah. Yeah.
0: I'll just sit and squeeze my legs.
2: Right.
0: All right. Fair enough. D-Rock.
2: Yep.
0: How many No, I'm joking. Susan Collins wrote what popular fiction book about a female archer that was made into a movie?
2: A female archer?
0: Mm-hmm.
2: Was it Hunger Games?
0: Yes, very good.
2: All right.
0: Adina would not have got that one. I could see the look on her face like, I don't know what that is. Now that you got it, she's mad.
2: Yeah, right?
0: Yes.
2: Adina, what show had a huge scandal in 2023 dubbed Scandoval?
1: Vanderpump Rules.
2: That's correct.
1: Yeah.
0: Good job. You barely
1: Did
0: got
1: I-

0: The Noid. Boy, you really asked. That's really a tough one. She didn't know the Noid.
1: She knows this place.
2: Pizza Hut.
0: Okay. Well, you gave it a shot. Yeah, Domino's.
2: Oh, it is Domino's?
1: Yes.
0: Yes.
2: Oh, that's my favorite place.
1: See?
2: Oh.
0: Not enough to know the history.
2: They've come a long way since that dumb statement.
1: Oh, yeah, they had a
0: mascot. Yes. Well, what are you going to do, right? The Noid. Yeah. I'm so the Noid right now. Yeah. And that's how it works when we play Daily Dummy. You almost did an O'Reilly commercial. O'Reilly. One more O and you'd had a two commercials lined up.
1: There,
0: yeah, there you go. That's a Daily Dummy here on Hey Morton.
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7: 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You should be getting 7 to 9 hours.

0: Whether you're in Grand Blanc or Davison, we've got you covered. CK 105.5. We're about to prank call Steve. He's a manager of a pizza place. I'm going to call and try and tell him that I'm ordering a pizza, but I want the next person who calls to pay. It's pay it backwards. It's the opposite of pay it forward. It makes way more sense. It's our phone prank. The phone, Jibba.
1: Sean, is this for pickup or delivery?
0: This will be for pickup.
1: Okay, and what can I get for you?
0: All right, I would like 2 large pepperoni, pineapple, mushroom. That's it.
1: Okay, all right, I got 2 large pepperoni, pineapple, mushrooms. Anything else for you today?
0: Nope, that'll be it.
1: And how would you like to pay for this, cash or card?
0: You know what? What I want to do is pay it backward.
1: I'm sorry, you want to do what?
0: I want to pay it backward, like the next person pays for it that calls in.
1: I'm sorry, you want the next person to pay for it?
0: Yeah, pay it backward. The next person that calls you will just pay for the pizza.
1: Can I put you on hold for a second? Let me get my manager.
0: Yes, please. Thank you.
2: Hi, this is Steve. How can I help you?
0: Yeah, hi, Steve. I was trying to complete my order, talking to Sean, and I get my order done, and I'm ready to go, and he won't accept payment.
2: So I have an order for 2 large pepperoni pineapple mushroom pizzas, and that's for pickup, correct?
0: Yeah, that's right.
2: So what's the issue?
0: The issue is payment.
2: So do you want to, is this cash or credit?
0: Well, it'll be pay it backward.
2: What do you mean by pay it backward?
0: Pay it backward is when the next person pays for it. You pay it backward, the next person pays.
2: You mean pay it forward?
0: No, pay it backwards. Like the next person that calls pays for the pizza, and then the next person pays for them, and it goes viral. Like it turns into a big thing. Everyone pays for the next person.
2: No, you would have to pay for the person in front of you that way. Pay it forwards is paying the purse for the person in back.
0: No. Have you seen this on Starbucks? They do it at Starbucks all the time. Like, you order your drink, and then you're like, oh, pay it backward. And the next person pulls up, and they go, oh, it's pay it backward. You pay for them, and then it goes on and on and on, and everybody pays for the next car.
2: Okay, so I'm not understanding. So right now we have your order for your 2 pizzas.
0: Yes.
2: Would you like to pay cash or credit?
0: No, pay it backward. The next person pays for it.
2: I think you're a little confused because the person who just called would have purchased your pizzas for the next caller, and that didn't happen. So I'm not understanding.
0: I know. I'm starting it. Pay it backward. I start it. Go. Pay it backward. Next one. One person has to start it.
2: That doesn't work like that. So cash or credit.
0: What do you mean it doesn't work like that? How do you get this thing going?
2: Sir, what you're describing is paying it forward, which is the person who calls in front of you then pays for the person backwards.
0: That's backwards.
2: Nobody has done that.
0: That's pay it backwards. You pay for the next person, right?
2: No, that is not pay it backwards. What videos are you watching?
0: I saw it on Starbucks. Like, you go up and you go, they go, oh, the next person pays for it.
2: No, that's not how it works. The person in front of you then pays for the person behind.
0: Pay it backwards.
2: Pay it forwards.
0: Yes, pay it backwards. The next person that calls will pay for my pizza.
2: Sir, hold on. I've been at a Starbucks. I've had this happen to me personally. It is called pay it forwards, where somebody has then paid for my coffee, which then the next time I went through, I paid for the person
0: right.
2: behind me.
0: So the next time I call, I will pay for the pizza. Pay it backwards. It's not
2: goodness,
0: forwards.
2: Sir, you pay for the order, and you pay for the next person as well. That's how it works.
0: What? Why would I? That's paying twice. That's pay it
2: that's
0: double.
2: Not,
0: that's not pay it backwards. That's like get screwed.
2: It's paying it forward for you. So cash or credit.
0: I'm dumb. It's called double paying. Why would I do that?
2: That is not. This has been done before.
0: Oh
2: you
0: my God.
2: The next person
0: how does it go?
2: You,
0: if everybody pays double, then the company right, basically rips goodness. You off twice. That makes no sense
2: pay
0: at all.
2: Pay it forward, sir.
0: It's backward.
2: That's what it's called. It's forward.
0: It's backward.
2: It's forward.
0: Backward.
2: Forward.
0: Backward. Backward. Backward. Backward. Backward.
2: Listen, if you want your pizza, please come down here and you either pay cash or credit. That's the thing.
0: Steve.
2: Yeah.
0: This is just a phone prank. It's a phone jibba.
2: Are you kidding me? Oh my God. Everybody's looking at me right now laughing. I'm so upset right now. That is, hey, I'm going to get every single one of you. Get back to work.
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1: Boy, if you want some fun this weekend, you're laying around in bed, you're just killing time, or stuck like at the DMV or waiting to get your tires done, whatever, you can go to our YouTube page, Hey Morton, subscribe to it, so that way it's always there on demand for you. And if you love our show, if you're listening right now, well, we turned on the cameras and you can watch it. It's a lot of fun. Hey Morton on YouTube, HeyMorton. Hey Morton on YouTube is the channel, and it's free. And if you subscribe, you'll get all the updates. We put new stuff up almost every single day. Yeah. So thank you, Adina, for that. She makes that happen. And Hey Morton, you'll love that. I love our YouTube page. I think it's a lot of fun.
2: I think so, too.
1: Yeah, so subscribe. Hey Morton.
2: This family is going through it because their brand new pet bird got out of its cage and flew out. The mom was at home. The kids weren't. And she immediately panicked. And her first thought was, well, get in the car, go back to the same, you know, pet store and get a same looking bird. That's what she did. She put it back in its cage. The kids came home. They saw the bird. They played with the bird. They had dinner, went to sleep. No one noticed anything. Next day, though, her husband's looking at her going, we should tell the kids. They have three kids. He's like, you know, this is maybe the time we should tell them.
1: What would you do? Would you tell the kids? They don't know better. And it's not going to change anything if they know or don't know, or will it? And Alyssa wants to share. What would you do, Alyssa?
3: Hey, guys. Good morning.
1: Hey, good morning.
3: So I heard you earlier, Rick, and you said you could argue both sides, and I completely agree. So I think it comes down to the kids' ages. So if they're like 8 and younger, don't say anything. If they're 8 and a little bit like more mature and more like understanding of situations, then I think you should explain it.
1: Yeah, if they're like, if they're over 12, you can say the other one died of food poisoning just to make sure that.
2: Oh my God.
1: Wait, too edgy? Okay, no, don't say that.
3: Maybe not that extreme. Yeah.
1: Say he didn't clean his cage and he died. So that's what happened. So make sure you clean your room. Make it a learning lesson. I could argue both sides, but I tend to be tell the truth all the time, no matter what, even if it's not necessary. And here's why. I just find life is so much easier if you have no lies to remember. Mm. And so whenever you have a lie that you have to remember, it just adds weight to your life that's unnecessary. And you know what? I think these kids can handle it. Just go, well, we want to let you know something happened. We opened the cage and Petey flew to a new home and he's having a great time. He's having fun. And so we went and got you another one. And this is Lucy. And Lucy loves being here and Lucy's with us. And one day Lucy will be gone, but that's a part of life. People come and go. Let's leave it at that.
2: Wow.
1: Right? Yeah. Wow, huh? Sounds like I'm a good dad.
2: That sounds good.
1: You have people come and go out of your life just like birds. Sometimes you got to leave the cage open and see if they fly away. And if they don't, then they're yours forever.
2: Well, this is great advice, actually.
1: Yeah. Really carries over into relationships now that I'm thinking about it. So, and Petey's out there. He's, you know, he's got a good dice game going with some pigeons behind the building. So, Alyssa, thanks.
3: Thanks, guys.
1: Yeah, take care. Mike's on the phone. Mike, what would you do? Would you tell the kids the bird flew away and we got you a new one, or just let them think it's the same bird?
4: Hey, good morning. Listen, Rick, you kind of said basically ultimately all the stuff that I would have said. I believe in telling the truth and just telling the kids, hey, this is what happened. We're very sorry, but we did get you a new bird. We can name him a different name and kind of explain, you know, maybe that these are the kinds of things that happen in life. And again, just believing in honesty, and it just makes your life so much easier. Because you start talking about the bird, then the next thing that, and you lie about the bird, then what other little things are you going to lie to your kids about? And then that's going to build up. And then when they're a teenager and they start doing stuff, how are you going to defend, you know, how are you going to defend what you did, and they're going to be able to defend what they did? You know what I'm saying?
1: Yeah, we've kind of set that in our house where we don't even tell secrets in our house. Like we don't, amongst my wife, my daughter, and I said, the only secret you can tell is if it's about a present or a surprise for the one. Other than that, we don't have secrets in this house. I don't tell them to my wife. We don't whisper in each other's ears because you know what? We are one unit and we just keep it transparent with all of us. And besides, if you're going to tell a lie, make it fantastic. Like say something like, some of you will remember like, hey, this new bird sings in like four languages. Like, what? Yeah, they're all bird languages. We don't know them, but yeah.
2: Oh, it's amazing.
1: This bird's way better.
2: We upgraded.
1: Yes. He can do magic tricks, but they're invisible magic tricks, you won't be able to see him, unfortunately.
2: I love it.
1: Yeah. Tell good lies like that. Mike,
4: he understands AI.
1: Yeah. Understands AI is the best one.
5: Oh, that's great.
1: Yeah, he's Tweet GPT. He's the best.
4: Yeah. There you go, Tweet GPT.
1: A tiny little keyboard he pulls out at night and does a bunch of searches. Oh, that's great.
4: Oh, my God.
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1: What Tom Holland calls his wife Zendaya is going to melt your little heart. I can't wait to share this with you in just a minute. But first, wow, Millie Bobby Brown revealed that she actually had to have candid conversations with her Stranger Things co-stars after the season finale ended. She says that right after the filming wrapped, she kind of went through a slight depression and she started overthinking a lot of the friendships with the cast. And so I guess it got so bad that she reached out to almost every single person, like Finn Wolfhard and everybody, and sort of had a chat with them to reassure, like, hey, we're still friends and you know, we continue on.
0: And the fact is, that's a little strange. It is strange because you're not that close. You're professional friends. And here's why. It's an unfair situation. You take like an old movie like Talented Mr. Ripley. It was Matt Damon, it was Jude Law, and it was Gwyneth Paltrow, and they were in the south of France living like rich people. The movie was about that. Well, if you're going to be in Italy and you've got 3 days before your next scene and Jude Law has nothing to do and you guys are like, let's get in a convertible and drive around. It is like your best friends all of a sudden.
1: True.
0: But that's only for another month. And then you've got other projects and you may not even be on the same side of the planet for 3 or 4 years.
1: Well, for them, I wonder if, you know, it sounds like for her it was really hard because they were all kids. I mean, really, for so long. So, and a lot of them were invited to her wedding. So it does sound like they're still in touch. I do feel like the older they get, because they're still in their early 20s, that will like start.
0: Well, it happens for everybody. You get kids and you move on with life.
1: Yeah.
0: So welcome to real world.
1: It's okay, Millie.
0: Turns out you don't get a trailer at work to just hang out and play video games with your friends all day. Maybe you do, but most of us don't. So hang in there.
1: Tom Holland just revealed the sweetest nickname that he has for his wife, Zendaya, because of course he doesn't call her, hey, Zendaya, you know. A lot of people online thought it probably shortened to Z, like, hey, Z, you know, what else do you shorten Zendaya to? Turns out that's all out the window. During a red carpet event in Rome for Spider-Man Brand New Day, Tom Holland was being interviewed. Zendaya was just a few feet away, also being interviewed. And he wanted to, you know, ask her something where they were off to next. And that is when he revealed the name. Take a listen.
2: Marie, what's the name of that place?
0: Olive Garden. Okay, thanks.
2: Marie, what's the name of that place?
3: Giolitti. That's where I'm going after this.
1: He called her Marie. Marie? Who's Marie? Turns out it's Zendaya's middle name. I didn't realize that, and neither did a lot of fans. And so I guess that's what he really calls her, is Marie instead of Zendaya.
0: Yeah, because it's easy. That's why.
1: I wonder if he's trying to also like separate the who Zendaya is to the world versus like, hey, at home you're just like regular old Marie.
0: I don't know what you mean by that.
1: You know what I mean? Because the name is so big. Like, does your wife have a nickname? It's not like she would be like Morton, right?
0: Oh, she calls me Dad. Hey, Dad. Because in the house, I'm Dad.
1: Right. It wouldn't make sense to be like Morton.
0: Well, she. No one calls me Morton like that.
1: You know?
0: I don't think people are like, Zendaya. Interesting. Well, Marie, that's cute, though. Yeah.
4: Guys, I saw that a popular nude beach in Australia is facing a possible closure because of complaints from the public. Apparently, they no longer want to see what's going on down under.
1: I'm Medina on Hey Morton, and that's your Daily Dirt.
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2: Good morning, I'm Matt Barber with your ABC 12 News headlines. As we face oppressive heat this week, the city of Flint has opened up cooling centers available to the community. Four different locations will offer a safe, air-conditioned place to cool off. The Haskell Community Center will be open from 9 a.m. to 7 p.m. The May Senior Community Center will be open from 9 a.m. to 7 p.m. The McKinley Community Center is also open from 9 to 7 p.m. And the Dome at Flint City Hall will be open from 9 a.m. to 5 p.m. For a full list of those locations, just look for the story at abc12.com. AAA is warning Michiganders that extreme heat can turn parked cars deadly for children and pets. The agency says temperatures inside a parked car can rise by 20 degrees in just 10 minutes, putting children and pets at high risk. The group urges drivers to always check the back seat and never leave children or pets in vehicles, even for a moment. AAA also reports that heat is leading to more dead batteries, tire blowouts, and engines overheating. Make sure to stay with ABC 12 News throughout the rest of the week as we monitor the forecast. I'm Matt Barber, ABC 12 News on CK105.5.
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13: You know, it's funny, when I think back to what the typical American dinner looked like when you and I were kids, there's usually some kind of meat featured at the center of the plate. Vegetables are there, but often thought of as a side dish. More and more, though, we are coming to realize that a plant-based diet, with little or no meat even, is going to be a healthier way to eat for just about everyone. New study out of the University of Hawaii Cancer Center found that eating a high-quality plant-rich diet that includes whole grains, vegetables, and fruits may prevent cognitive impairment even when people start that diet in their late 50s and 60s. Yeah, it's important to make sure you're getting enough protein, fats, complex carbohydrates. Just because you cut out or even cut back on meat, though, is not a license to eat whatever you want. Focus on eating whole, real foods. I'm Dr. Sanjay Gupta, helping you live a better life.
14: This is meteorologist Kevin Goff. Today is an alert day. In fact, alert days through Thursday due to extreme heat and humidity. Today, a mix of sun and clouds. It'll be hot and humid with high temperatures around 90. An extreme heat warning goes into effect for the 127 corridor this afternoon. Overnight, very warm and humid, mid to upper 70s, and highs in the mid 90s on Tuesday with heat index values around 105.
15: It's the Hey Morton Show on CK 105.5. Anything you ask, we will answer, and we'll do it in front of everybody. So ask a hard question at Hey Morton.
7: Beth asked Hey Morton, what is the best present you've ever received?
15: Oh, man, I used to think it was my Nintendo that had GoldenEye, but it's not that. Someone got that for me at a time when I could not possibly afford it, and I didn't even know they were paying attention, so I was so excited to get it.
16: Cool. That's cool.
15: Yeah, yeah, it was great, but that's not even close. So what's yours?
7: Mine would be in 2013, I went to Bosnia, the motherland for me, and it was the first and only time in my life that all of my family members were together for a dinner. So grandma, cousins, aunts, uncles, and many of them by now have passed. So I have the best memories of that dinner, and I have photos, and it's the only time we've ever actually been together. Like, I know a lot of maybe families, like I've heard like, oh, we do a family reunion and we meet up somewhere, you know, my family just never did that until that year. And it was the only time. So I'm so grateful. It was the best gift I could have ever received.
15: Okay.
16: Oh, that's awesome, dude. Well, mine actually was a Nintendo. Dude, on my 8th birthday at an ice cream parlor, my parents showed up with this humongous box. And I was like, what could this possibly be? All my friends are around. My cousins are around. So, you know, you get to open gifts in front of friends and family. You're like, this is prime time, right? Must see TV. Dude, I opened it. I got a Nintendo system. I got the Power Glove. I don't know if you know what the Power Glove is, but you put this glove on and your glove becomes the controller. Oh. And you can point it at the TV and like drive. There's this game called Rad Racer. I was so like a fanatic, bro. I cried like I won Miss USA or something. Like I cried and thanked everybody. Wanted to thank God and all the believers that didn't think that I'd get it. I got it.
15: Yeah, the amount of excitement you feel inside knowing you're going to be playing that evening.
16: Oh my gosh, until the sun came up.
15: Playing. Yeah, I'm just going to keep playing and playing because it's so fun.
16: Right.
15: And now it's mine.
16: Exactly,
15: yeah, that
16: dude.
15: Is good. Because you do play it in the store at a friend's house.
16: Of course.
15: Like, I want it for me. I want it to be mine. And now it is.
16: It's at home now.
15: Yeah, I get that. Yeah. I got the best gift I ever had last year. And I didn't even know it. I, on my birthday, was given a cake. I was like, oh, this is cute. It was from my daughter.
16: Oh, that's cute.
15: And what the cake was I have a motorcycle, a blue and white motorcycle.
16: Mm-hmm.
15: And she had decided after seeing, like, is it cake on TV, that she was going to try and do that at 7, I guess she would have been, 7 years old. Was going to make me a cake and put fondant on it and make a motorcycle and did the whole thing.
16: That's awesome.
15: Blue, dude. White, and black fondant cake. And so I just cut the top layer off and put it in a bag in the freezer. It's still in the freezer.
7: That's awesome.
15: She goes, here, Dad, I made you a cake of your very own for your birthday. And I look down. I'm like trying not to just lose it.
16: Yeah, right.
15: Oh, my gosh. It's your motorcycle. I'm like, oh, I know. It looked great.
16: That's
15: awesome. She did a good job. And I'm like, I'm going to freeze this forever. I don't know how other way you could, like, I guess I could take a photo, but that's not the same.
16: No, it's cool that freeze you kept it. Yeah.
15: Yeah. So it's very cool. Genesee County Mornings start with Hey Morton and all the hits on CK 105.5.

0: 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Welcome, and let's play Guess Words. It's time to see how many words you can guess from the clues you get from D-Rock or Adina. Johnny is up first today, and Johnny, we're excited to have you. 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
0: All right, 30 seconds on the clock. Say pass if you get stumped on a word. Good luck. On your marks, get set, go.
2: You reward your child for getting all A's on their blank card.
1: Report card.
2: Yeah, when you leave for work, they say, have a great...
1: time.
2: Nope, have a great what? Like all blank, because you got to work all blank. Not night, but...
1: all day.
2: Yes. This is a book that has a list of ingredients and how to cook something. It's a blank book.
1: Recipes.
2: Yes. A window is made out of what material? It can break. It can shatter.
1: Glass.
2: Yes. You eat dinner at the dinner
1: table.
0: Table's right. Buzzer sounded right before you said table. You got four today. And opposite of night is day.
2: Day. Yeah.
0: Yeah. Right. That would have been the easiest clue.
2: I've never seen anyone go off to work and say have a great time.
0: But it's possible.
2: Yeah.
0: It is very possible. That's not as good a clue as opposite of night.
2: I guess if you work at a carnival, maybe you have a good time. Maybe. I don't know.
3: That's so specific.
0: I know. It's really specific. I think I've heard that. All right. Have a great time. Yeah. All right. Listen, Johnny, hold on. You got four. Not bad. Let's bring in. How you doing, Catherine?
4: I'm doing well. Thanks.
0: You're going to play with Adina, and you need to get five to win.
4: Okay.
0: All right. 30 seconds on the clock. Say pass if you get stumped. On your marks,

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7: I don't know about you, but my social media feeds are flooded with lotions and potions and gadgets, all promising to unlock different components of longevity. 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There are four of them. Number one, nutrition. The Mediterranean diet really is the gold standard. Number two, exercise. 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Number three, sleep. 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And finally, number four, often gets forgotten, socialization. 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
1: 20 years ago, Clay Aiken and Kelly Ripa got into it on TV. And now he's talking about it. This is going to be like, yes, this is like a Super Bowl. I can't wait to share this in just a minute. First, oh my gosh, Taylor Swift and Travis Kelce's wedding is going to be, what I'm told, a multi-day event. Of course it is. A source says there will be an intimate gathering, still allegedly, at Madison Square Garden on July 2nd, with about 100 people in attendance. Then, on July 3rd, there will be reportedly a 1,000-person party at a second location that we don't know where that is. And Taylor will have outfit changes. Duh.
0: I have a little bit of an update I heard. Tell me what you think of this. Through the 6th, they've rented all of that space.
1: Mm-hmm.
0: Also, the Port Authority or the Transit Police, whoever handles the streets down there, they have closed streets those days.
1: I heard that too.
0: And it turns out that big Rhode Island, whatever resort, wherever she was going to go, maybe.
1: Yeah, her home.
0: Is all not her house, the actual resort that they were saying have there. You can fully get a room there. There's no problem. So it's definitely not there.
1: Okay.
0: Here's what I'm hearing latest. The first 100 people thing is going to be inside a chapel she builds inside of Madison Square Garden.
1: Yeah.
0: And then that will be scrapped. And the next thing will be a giant extravaganza type quick wedding with a big performance and big party for the massive amount of people.
1: It sounds so fun.
0: All at Madison Square Garden. So they're saying there's nothing happening offsite. It's all there. Okay. But the only reason is because they are also telling the Amtrak, the Penn Station, hey, get ready because there's going to be a lot of traffic. There's going to be an event.
1: Oh my God.
0: That's, to me, a little weird. I don't know. It just kind of feel like when you're that big, don't you want to like rent an island in Greece?
1: Well, I saw like weird AI mock-up photos of the whole Madison Square Garden thing because people are like, it's not actually going to be like in the venue where there's just like, you're not going to be able to see the seats or the stage or anything about Madison Square Garden. It'll be like under these beautiful drapes and like it's going to lead in kind of like a tunnel into this huge space. You won't even know you're inside Madison Square Garden. So when I saw like the fake AI images of it, I'm like, oh, okay, that makes sense. Like I could see Taylor doing that, you know? Sure.
0: Yeah, I guess. I don't know. It's like, do you really want to go there and do that? It just seems like there's somewhere else you could go that would provide privacy, but I guess not.
1: I wonder if it's all because of the security. Like, if anywhere, that place is secure, you know, when it comes to, like, physical, you know, security guards and
0: But you know what you could do? Here's what you could do. There's an estate out in the desert, which is not the time you want to do it, but you could go somewhere that you invite a former president, like a Bill Clinton or an Obama. I bet President Obama would go. And you can close airspace when you do that.
1: Mm-hmm.
0: And then you close that way, you keep the paparazzi from overhead taking photos because you have closed airspace.
1: Mm.
0: See, they should have called me. I do wedding planning for super elites. Yes. They didn't know that. Neither did I.
1: 20 years ago, Clay Aiken and Kelly Ripa clashed. It was 2006. Clay Aiken was there as a guest host with Kelly Ripa, and during a moment, he put his hand over Kelly's mouth while trying to jump into an interview, and Kelly responded like this.
2: Oh, that's a no-no.
3: I don't want to
2: trouble,
3: I should just...
2: No, I just don't, where that hand's been, honey.
1: She told him, I don't know where that hand's been, honey, and then the next day, Kelly threw shade at Clay Aiken, recapping the whole thing with Regis at the time.
2: You know, it's a very interesting thing because I'm sort of like, if you don't have anything nice to say, you shouldn't say anything. And so, but you know, I feel that there was a lot of hostility directed at...
4: No, you know, sometimes people get nervous when they come out here. It comes across as hostility.
2: I guess you didn't see the show. Yes,
4: I saw little bits and pieces.
2: You must have missed the show.
1: Oh my God, like, okay.
0: First of all, she wasn't even nice to Regis right there.
1: I know.
0: And remember how often I told you that when Ryan Seacrest would talk, she would put her hand on his wrist when she was talking. And I said, that's a way to get him to be quiet.
1: Yeah.
0: She doesn't want him to talk. She's very controlling.
1: And that's exactly really what happened with Clay Aiken, because all these years later, he was asked, whatever happened, did you guys patch things up? Here's what Clay Aiken said.
5: No. I didn't have the problem. I didn't want the one who's upset.
6: I was on the show because I had been meeting with Buena Vista at the time about possibly doing my own thing, my own show. And they were like, well, let's put you on with Kelly to see how it goes. And, you know, I'm on the show because I wanted to show them I could handle this myself. I could host something. And I wasn't getting to talk. Like, they were cue cards. They had my name on them. So I tried to be funny, and I did what I did, which was incredibly innocent. And then it got a little cold in the room. I felt bad. And I was really worried that I had upset her because it was very cold. And I didn't think much of it until on Monday, and it became a big thing on the show.
1: Wow.
0: Now, what he means by it got cold, meaning during commercial breaks, no one was talking.
1: He said the audience was very silent, and so was Kelly.
0: Well, I mean, I've got to be honest, because it was very innocent. I don't know. I wouldn't even do that to my wife as a joke. Like, I'm not putting my hand over even a guy's mouth, but especially my co-host, especially if I'm a guy and she's a girl. It does seem kind of like, be quiet, woman, right? You gotta kind of know, like, hey, you're the guest. Don't do that.
1: That makes sense. Yeah, I get it. It's like, and I think he knows, like, okay, it wasn't my brightest idea.
0: Yeah, he needs to own it a little bit more and go, you know, it was ill-timed, it was a bad idea, and I feel bad about that. And just own it.
1: But the fact that she, you know, kind of trashed him the next day, and just the two of them never hashed this out because of her, not because of him, is like, oh my God, Kelly, move on. Like,
0: right.
1: it wasn't, he didn't do it on purpose. He wasn't saying, shut up, you know. Yes, he's wrong. But I just don't know why she took it so seriously.
0: It's like, come on. It's not The View.
1: Yeah.
0: They're over there beating each other over the head with rubber chickens.
1: Seriously.
0: While you guys are sitting there taking yourself seriously.
1: Oh, my God.
0: Yeah, the fact that she hasn't let it go all this time, I think she has a lot of fear that job, she's not worthy of that job, and it could go away any minute.
1: It shows every single day she's doing it.
0: Yeah. Yeah, I think you're right.
3: Goldfish crackers have debuted a new flavor, spicy dill pickle. Perfect for anyone saying, I love pickles. I just wish they were dustier.
1: I'm Medina on Hey Morton, and that's your Daily Dirt.
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2: Good morning, I'm Matt Barber with your ABC 12 News headlines. As we face oppressive heat this week, the City of Flint has opened up cooling centers available to the community. Four different locations will offer a safe, air-conditioned place to cool off. The Haskell Community Center will be open from 9 a.m. to 7 p.m. The May Senior Community Center will be open from 9 a.m. to 7 p.m. The McKinley Community Center is also open from 9 to 7 p.m. And the Dome at Flint City Hall will be open from 9 a.m. to 5 p.m. For a full list of those locations, just look for the story at abc12.com. AAA is warning Michiganders that extreme heat can turn parked cars deadly for children and pets. The agency says temperatures inside a parked car can rise by 20 degrees in just 10 minutes, putting children and pets at high risk. The group urges drivers to always check the back seat and never leave children or pets in vehicles, even for a moment. AAA also reports that heat is leading to more dead batteries, tire blowouts, and engines overheating. Make sure to stay with ABC 12 News throughout the rest of the week as we monitor the forecast.
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16: We talk a lot here about ultra-processed foods and the many ways in which they can negatively impact your health. They've been linked to weight gain, obesity, type 2 diabetes, cardiovascular disease, even cancer. And now a new study out of UCSF found that high ultra-processed food intake was associated with something called intramuscular fat, which is exactly what it sounds like. That's fat inside your muscles, which can cause them to become weaker. Now, in this particular study, the researchers noticed more wear and tear and pain in people's knees because of weakened thigh muscles. Cutting back on ultra-processed foods isn't easy. The CDC estimates at least half the calories in our diet come from ultra-processed foods. But if you're looking to eat cleaner, cutting out sugar-sweetened beverages, that may be the best number one thing you can do to try and get started. I'm Dr. Sanjay Gupta, helping you live a better life.
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0: This is meteorologist Kevin Goff. Today is an alert day. In fact, alert days through Thursday due to extreme heat and humidity. Today, a mix of sun and clouds. It'll be hot and humid with high temperatures around 90. An extreme heat warning goes into effect for the 127 corridor this afternoon. Overnight, very warm and humid, mid to upper 70s, and highs in the mid 90s on Tuesday with heat index values around 105.
1: You found the good stuff. Hey, Morton is on CK105.5. Just jump into our DMs. That's right. Jump in our DMs and send us your question. What do you want to know? We'll answer it right here. Our Instagram is at Hey Morton.
2: Sydney asked Hey Morton, if you could, would you guys opt to have immortality?
1: Okay. Great question.
2: Oh, man.
1: And I absolutely would. No doubt about it. No second question. No whatever. There's so many reasons to say yes versus no.
2: But say you're the only one, so no one else in the family or friends, like everyone that you know, isn't immortal. Just
1: okay.
2: You.
1: Yeah. Well, you know what? That wouldn't last forever because I'd figure out how to make anyone immortal I wanted.
2: True. It'd probably take you still, how many years do you think?
1: Oh, 1,000, 2,000 years. Yeah. Yeah, I'm
2: so
1: good with that.
2: So still everyone you know is currently, you've outlived them.
3: That's the thing. Like,
1: look, the first couple hundred years would be tough because I wouldn't have enough life experience to know how to deal with that. But it would be the same as coming to terms with losing a pet that you love so much. Grief is grief and you would miss them.
2: Yeah.
1: But you would come to terms with the fact, but I'm not dying. And so it's not as tragic. I'm going to have people come and go. My life shapes differently than it does now.
2: Yeah. My answer is heck no. Heck no, no, no.
1: Okay, so when do you want to die?
2: I don't want to die too old of an age. Maybe like in the 80s.
1: Okay,
2: maybe
1: so what,
2: early 90s.
1: No, that's vague. I need to...
2: Like, if I could be like 92.
1: So you want to be 92? You
2: know? Yeah.
1: And so you should... And what
2: Actually,
1: day
2: sorry,
1: of the week?
2: Can I change that? 95. Because my great-grandfather died at 94, so someone's got to outlive him. So 95.
1: Okay. So you want to die when you're 95.
3: Still in competition.
1: Yep. And what day of the week? A Wednesday?
2: No.
1: What day?
2: Sunday.
1: Okay.
2: Saturday or Sunday, because then Monday I can have my funeral.
1: At what time? Who would go to your funeral on Monday?
2: Well, I'd like it to be a weekday, and usually like over the weekend, I don't want to be like stuck in a freezer too long, so.
3: Oh, yeah. Yeah. I get it. Okay. Yeah.
2: You know, and in my culture, you got to do it within 3 days, so.
1: Yeah.
2: I could die on a Saturday, Sunday, you know, family's gathering, everyone's finding out, people could like, ooh, Monday, funeral.
1: All right. So okay. 95, so you're out. Who's next?
3: Yeah. Honestly, me neither. I don't want to be immortal. I want to live to maybe 100, maybe die on a Sunday, a chill day, relax in my sleep, just drift away.
2: Yeah,
3: I can't bear losing my loved ones. Like I wouldn't want to live to see all of them leave. I don't know if I can handle that.
1: Well, if you make it to 100, you will.
3: Well, yeah, that's fine. But I get to see them again, though, spiritually.
1: So then you do want immortality.
3: No.
1: Just in heaven.
3: In the afterlife, yeah.
1: Yeah, so in the afterlife, you want to live forever.
3: I don't want to pay
2: when
3: bills
2: on Earth,
3: still. Yeah, I don't want to go through like all the crap that happens out here.
2: Like, man,
1: if you're going to heaven, that is immortality. It's just in a different state.
3: Yeah, but you just don't pay bills and other crap and registration and all
1: okay.
3: That.
1: Okay.
3: You know, there's no DMV stuff. In heaven.
2: You're not
3: you know?
2: Yeah. Among the living.
1: What about you? Do you want to have immortality in heaven?
2: I do believe, yeah, in heaven.
1: Okay, so you guys do want it. You just don't want it here.
3: Yeah.
2: Right, yeah.
1: Okay. I'll take it anywhere. If it's not loud, you're doing it wrong. CK 105.5.

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2: Look, if you had one shot or one opportunity to seize everything you ever wanted in one moment, would you capture it?

All the hits and none of the potholes. CK105.5. It is Hey Morton, and on Mondays, we like to play a game where nobody could ever win. You can only lose. We call it the

0: trivia questions, round robin. And the first person to get three wrong will lose. I'll keep score. Who lost last week?
1: He did.
0: Okay, so Adina, you go first. We'll go clockwise. Remember, each of us has a reverse. Yeah, so you can get somebody back. And when Adina has a reverse that gets someone, she treats it like a dagger.
2: Yeah.
0: In the heart. All right, Adina, you're up. Go for it.
1: Rick, who sang "Don't Worry, Be Happy"?
0: Bobby McFerrin.
1: Correct.
0: Yes. That's the other thing. Adina gets mad when she thinks she has a good one and then you get it right. Like, what do I do for a living? Of course I would know that.
2: She looked away like, dang.
0: Yeah, her face, her brow furrows. She's like, what? Oh, man. All right, D-Rock.
2: Yep.
0: How many Grammys does John Legend have?
2: Is it 17?
0: No, I'm so 14. Well, any number would be specific.
1: I mean, yeah, but 17 seems like really specific.
0: So would 9. Any number is going to be specific. It's a specific question.
2: Right.
0: 10 is the answer.
2: Ah, okay.
0: Yeah, boy, you really loaded him up. What were the other 7 for?
2: Well, you know how they like
0: movie soundtrack?

0: far back?
1: Yeah, 1973.
0: Hmm. Reverse.
1: Oh.
0: And one for each of us, by the way. Edina, who was the messenger of the gods who, by the way, became a very popular, fashionable blanket? A Greek god was the messenger of the gods, became a popular, fashionable blanket.
1: What? Tom Ford? Like, what do you mean?
0: Hermes. Hermes.
1: Oh, yeah, that sounds more right.
2: More than what?
0: Than Tom Ford. Yeah, Tom Ford, not apparently a Greek god, wasn't alive back then. How could that be possible?
1: Sure.
0: Oh, okay.
1: Reverse.
0: Yes.
1: Rick,
0: mm-hmm.
1: This actress released many 80s workout videos.
3: You are wrong.
1: What?
0: Just gotta throw that out there.
1: I was like, maybe
0: your
1: I
0: question
1: am.
0: Is faulty.
1: I'm double checking you. You're out.
0: Jane Fonda.
1: Correct.
0: Yes. Wow. Thank you. She was the only one, right? Or was it Suzanne Somers had like the
2: yeah,
0: thigh master?
2: She was up there, yeah.
0: I was just, I'll just sit and squeeze my legs.
2: Right.
0: Yeah. All right. Fair enough. D-Rock.
2: Yep.
0: How many No, I'm joking. Susan Collins wrote what popular fiction book about a female archer that was made into a movie?
2: A female archer?
0: Mm-hmm.
2: Was it Hunger Games?
0: Yes, very good.
2: All right.
0: Adina would not have got that one. I could see the look on her face. Like, I don't know what that is. Now that you got it, she's mad.
2: Yeah, right?
0: Yes.
2: Adina, what show had a huge scandal in 2023 dubbed Scandoval?
1: Oh. Vanderpump Rules.
2: That's correct.
1: Very yeah.
0: Good.
2: Good job.
0: You barely got that under the time limit. Yeah, you already got me.
2: Yeah, she counted all the O's. It was like five O's.
0: Yep.
1: Okay.
0: She did, huh?
1: Yeah.
0: Oh, Santa Claus.
1: Rick,
0: yes.
1: This 1991 period film tells the story of a stunt pilot with a sophisticated jetpack.
0: Say it one more time.
1: This 1991 period film tells
0: Rocketeer.
1: The story.
2: Ooh, yeah.
1: Yeah. Correct.
0: We almost watched that this weekend. How random you
2: Such
0: would ask that
2: movie.
0: Question.
1: Oh. Oh.
0: Yeah, we almost watched it in my house. My dad was like, eh. Like, oh, all right. D-Rock,
2: yep.
0: The fashion designer Gianni Versace came from which country?
2: Italy.
0: Yeah, very good.
2: I better know that. Adina, botany is the study of?
1: Plants.
2: Oh.
1: You can thank Mr. Rick over here for that. Okay, Rick. In November 2003, the final flight of what supersonic jet
0: the Concorde.
1: Took place? Yes.
0: All right. D-Rock.
2: Yes.
0: What is the name of the French luxury fashion house known for its monogrammed handbags and luggage?
2: Louis Vuitton.
0: There you go.
2: All right. Adina, avoid the noid was the slogan for what pizza chain?
1: What?
0: The noid. Boy, you really asked. That's really a tough one. She didn't know the noid.
2: She knows the this place.
1: Pizza Hut.
2: Okay.
0: Well, you gave it a shot.
2: Yeah,
0: Domino's.
2: Shot.
1: Oh, it is Domino's?
2: Yes.
0: Yes.
1: Oh, that's my favorite place.
2: See?
1: Oh.
0: Not enough to know the history.
3: Dummy!
0: 333.
1: They've come a long way since that dumb statement.
2: Well, yeah, they had a
0: dumb noid. Yes. Well, what are you going to do, right? The noid.
2: Yeah.
0: I'm so the noid right now. And that's how it works when we play Daily Dummy. You almost did an O'Reilly commercial. O'Reilly. One more O and you'd had a two commercials lined up.
2: There,
0: yeah, there you go. That's a Daily Dummy here on Hey Morton.
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playing all the hits. 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It's Brandon Edwards. Good morning. In for Rachel Geddes today with Ella Langley. Choosing.

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Good movie. Toy Story 5. Saw it over the weekend. I can see why Taylor Swift wanted to do a song for it. It's CK 105.5.

It's CK1055 with all the hits. It's Brandon Edwards in for Rachel Geddes today. Congratulations to Richard Delsed from Manassas, Virginia. He just won the title of the world's fastest pizza maker. He made three pizzas in under 32 seconds. I can do the same with tuna sandwiches.

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Yeah, they need it for their eggs. 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

0: I never noticed that. 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

0: It's the Retro Lunch on CK105.5. It's Brandon Edwards in for Rachel Geddes today. And I think you should text the word Morgan. 281-0380-1055. 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
16: A better life with Dr. Sanjay Gupta.
17: When you need your body to perform, but some of your muscles are having trouble, other muscles can sometimes help compensate. This is a great thing short term, but long term it can lead to serious and even chronic aches and pains. So if you've got nagging stiffness or irritation somewhere, don't push through it. Try to figure out why it's happening and how you can correct it. Strength and conditioning specialist Dana Santa says, performing exercises at a deliberate tempo makes it easier to notice when the wrong muscles are taking over, and also gives the intended muscles a chance to engage before that compensation kicks in. Dana suggests that starting with primary movement patterns such as squatting, hinging, pushing, pulling, rotating, and core can help make compensation easiest to identify and to address. I'm Dr. Sanjay Gupta, helping you live a better life.
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CK 105.5, Montel Jordan, this is how we do it.

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0: Olivia Rodrigo is on CK105.5, all the hits. It's Brandon Edwards in for Rachel Geddes today with Alex Warren.
1: They say the holy water's watered down, and this town's lost its faith. Our colors will fade eventually, so if our time is running out, day after day, we'll make the mundane a masterpiece. Oh my, my, oh my, my love, I take one look at you, you're taking me out.

There are days in human history where we will look back and say, that changed the world. One of those days is going to be when Olivia Rodrigo comes to Fortnite. Yes, it's a true story. 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

free ticket Monday. Okay, it doesn't really have a ring to it, but it's fine. Whatever. Free tickets to go check out Morgan Wallen. Are you kidding me? Show is going to be everything. And yeah, got your shot to go see Morgan Wallen. Going to take over the Big House in Ann Arbor. And got your shot to text win at 5. 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

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I'm Dallas Jade, and we've arrived to number one. Gracie Abrams dropping that album July 17th. Here's Hit the Wall.

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And your one and only CK105.5 and Hank Graff Chevrolet. We want to get you to the show and an overnight stay, too. It's Dallas Jade. I'm going to have your shot to text to win here in about 12 minutes, okay? Keep it with me, Dallas with an ACE.

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The show is going to be everything. He's going to take over the big house in Ann Arbor. 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

our bride-to-be right there, Taylor. And it's being said that she's going to have Stevie Nicks and Tim McGraw perform at the wedding that's going down, supposedly, at Madison Square Garden, unless they've been trying to throw us off. And I guess we'll find out soon enough.

Advice from my therapist. 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Cool. Thank you for the advice. Easier said than done, though, right? CK 105.5, but we'll try our best.

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1: Hi, it's Gracie Abrams with my new song, Hit the Wall. 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
1: The process of building out this album was pretty exciting because there were all versions of starts for each of the songs. Some began with lyrics, some with melodies, and some with a very obvious feeling that, you know, for the first time in a while, I had the room being off tour to take, you know, the time to look at. So the process varied, which I sometimes get frustrated with in real time because, you know, you sometimes wish there could be a formula that always worked for you, but it's the unpredictability of making anything ever that really I think is what I love most in the end. You know, the road, looking back on the road that it took to get to a song feeling whole.

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